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It's all thanks to Rick's Trees. 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
2: Okay, here we go. Getting our final qualifier for the final 16. And I've got Marty on the line first up. Hey, Marty.
3: Hey, Larry. How you doing, mate?
2: I'm doing all right. So, if you won the 20,000, you were looking taking your family to Perth to watch the Mighty Bears' first game. So, I think we've got something in common. We both like bears.
3: Oh, there you go, right?
2: might be a different kind. So they're going to be playing. They're going to be entering the competition next year, aren't they?
3: Yeah, 2027, bigger. Yep.
2: All right. Well, I don't think that's. Yep. I don't think that'd take care of the whole 20 grand. What else would you do?
3: Buy a pallet of beer and have a barbecue, I reckon.
2: Okay, well, I'll put myself down for an invite to that barbecue.
3: Absolutely.
2: Especially with that.
3: I'll give you a case of beer out of that.
2: All right, and up against Marty is Graham from Murr and Bateman. G'day, Graham.
4: G'day, Larry. How are you?
2: I'm doing all right. So your plan for the money is, as you've written, pimping my ride and a holiday with the wife. So for you and something to appease the wife after you've pimped your ride. Is that right?
4: Yes. Something for me and something for her.
2: So what sort of ride do you have?
4: Brand new JAC dual cab ute.
2: Oh, okay. One of the boys. Whatever that is in the background, can you turn it off, please?
3: Yeah, I did, mate. Sorry.
2: All righty. That was your fault, Marty. Well, that's a strike against your name.
3: All right, I'll give you two cases of beer.
2: Yeah. okay, so the bribes are coming thick and fast, but listen, it is not up to me. It is up to the coin, and as we all know... Marty, would you like heads or tails?
3: Oh, I'll go ahead, please, mate.
2: Heads. All righty. I've actually managed to get it into the place it's supposed to be. And the good news for you, Marty, is it's come up heads.
3: Oh, yeah. Oh, beautiful.
2: Graham, I'm sorry. You're going to have to pimp your own ride and buy your wife some flowers.
4: Yeah, no worries. Never had it, won't miss it.
2: Yeah, exactly right. That's a great attitude. Thanks for playing. And Marty, you are now into the final 16, which next Friday could see you at GIO Stadium flipping a coin for $20,000. So good luck with it.
3: Appreciate that. Geez, I'm getting thirsty.
2: Just quietly, Marty. Me too. Yeah, it's all thanks to Rick's Trees. The experts in tree maintenance and removal of Mix 106.3.
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0: Just great music for Feel Good Friday, Mix 106.3. It's Larry here. We've got to head to the newsroom, and they should have details of the Canberra Brave game that was scheduled for tomorrow. Unfortunately, that's had to be postponed at this stage. The ice rink doesn't appear to be ready, or something happened during the construction of it, and it's not going to be ready. However, they will be working with the Sydney Ice Dogs to arrange a suitable time. So if you're planning on heading to the Canberra Brave game tomorrow at AIS Arena, that has been postponed and Canberra Brave will get in touch with you. All right, we've got the final hour of our $1,000 no-repeat workday to go, getting us back into the tunes. Song that's is going to put a smile on my face anyway. Baby. How much fun was Wham back in the day? And then next at Mix 106.3.
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20: In Farrio, we're seeing delays on Athlon Drive southbound approaching Beasley Street with traffic back to Mawson near Melrose Drive. It's heavy in Phillip Fiamba Drive south along the Canberra Hospital approaching Hindmarsh Drive. Traffic back to Edison Park. Busy in Hughes Fiamba Drive north towards the Yarra Glen roundabout. A bit of congestion in Gungahlin for Horse Park Drive northbound towards Gundaroo Drive. Riding an e-scooter or e-bike in Canberra? Ride smart, ride safe. Wear a helmet, follow speed limits, don't ride under the influence, give way to pedestrians and park responsibly. With Kristen and Nige in the morning and Just Great Music all day, Mix 106.3.
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22: Yuma and good afternoon, I'm Hayden Vassera. Have you seen missing 43-year-old man Jason Kelly? Last seen in the city, Jason has not been seen or heard from since April 24. ACT Police and Jason's family hold concerns for his welfare and are requesting the public's assistance in locating him. There's a photo of Jason up on the ACT Police website and anyone with any info is urged to call 131444. The National Tertiary Education Union says Julie Bishop's resignation as ANU Chancellor is a chance for the troubled uni to heal. She's quit nearly 8 months before her term was due to end after several scandals at the uni. Union rep Dr. Lachlan Clossy says staff are relieved.
23: We hope this will provide calm and stability and the chance for a reset and the chance for people to heal and move on, and that won't be an immediate thing. People are still struggling with the events of the last 2 years and will still struggle for some time.
22: An ANU spokesperson says the council is committed to restoring the uni's reputation. The Prime Minister is confident justice will be served in the case of returning ISIS brides. Three of the four women were charged upon touchdown in Australia last night. If convicted, they're facing decades in jail. Anthony Albanese says he'll continue to back security agencies to manage the situation.
24: Australian citizens do have rights, but we have a right as a government to ensure that the law is upheld and these people will face the full force of the law.
22: The ACT has the lowest satisfaction rate for tenants living in social housing of all state and territories. That's according to the National Social Housing Survey 2025, which shows 62% of tenants in the ACT were satisfied with the overall services provided by their social housing organisation last year. WA had the highest satisfaction rate at 78%. And you ever wondered how our fireys do what they do? You can learn all about it across the border tomorrow at the Fire and Rescue New South Wales Open Day. Queanbeyan's fire stations are opening its doors, while Yas has theirs at Riverbank Park.
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22: Checking sports, Brumby star Alan Alalatoa says he's thrilled to be back from injury for tomorrow's home clash against the Western Force.
25: Really grateful to be back. Was working hard over the last couple of weeks to make sure that I'm in good stead to go and couldn't be more keen to play tomorrow night at home.
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0: Running out of time to give away $1,000. I've only got an hour left in which to dodge a stiletto. If we repeat a song between now and 5 o'clock, 6242-1063 is the number to call. Tears for Fears in Their Mad World. Well, it's all of our mad world at the minute, isn't it? Not a fan of this timeline. In the meantime, let's get happy with Wham at Mix 106.3.

0: 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It's Larry here. Well, the weekend just around the corner. So close you can smell it. Now, sports-wise, a bit happening over the weekend, but not as much as we thought was going to happen. So first and foremost, I should let you know that the Canberra Brave game that was scheduled for AIS Arena tomorrow afternoon has had to be postponed. There was a problem with the construction of the ice rink, and it's been deemed it's not going to be able to be used tomorrow. So that game has been postponed. If you have tickets, Canberra Brave will be getting in touch with you, and they will be working with the Sydney Ice Dogs to find a suitable date for a rescheduled match. All right, so the Canberra Brave game tomorrow has been postponed. Tomorrow, though, there will still be Brumbies action up against the Western Force at GIO Stadium at 7:45. You might like to tuck that little snippet away in case you would like to phone for last one standing, because I've just given you an answer to one of the questions. On Sunday, the Raiders up against the Panthers at 4 o'clock in the afternoon. Raiders on Mixed Team will be on air from 3 with the build-up and all the action from kickoff at 4. Tomorrow, if you like Lego and or are looking to gear up for the upcoming ski season, well, it's all happening around Thoroughbred Park and Exhibition Park, which are within a stone's throw of each other. So tomorrow morning, the Canberra Snow Sale gets underway at Exhibition Park from 8:30 until 1:30. And from 10 a.m. at Thoroughbred Park, it's the Great Lego Sale. And that's sure to get a good crowd because everybody loves Lego. Nobody likes standing on it, though, particularly in bare feet. You can find out more of what's going on around Canberra with Cam and Renee from 8, followed, of course, by The Real Estate Show at 9. Okay, let's continue our $1,000 no repeat workday. There's still time to repeat a song. We've got a one-hit wonder next from 1986 at Mix 106.3.
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That will be my favourite Culture Club song. Came from the album Colour by Numbers, which is still in my vinyl collection, which never gets played because you've got to have a turntable for that. Church of the Poison Mind from Culture Club at Mix 106.3. Are you familiar with the name Gaynor Hopkins? Let me refresh your memory because you will know who

0: Yeah, she was born Gaynor Hopkins, but we, of course, know her as Bonnie Tyler. Well, a little bit of news has come out about Bonnie. She was in Portugal. She's got a home there, and I guess she was getting away from the warmth of the UK to real warmth in Portugal. Sadly, she needed some emergency surgery for a perforated intestine last week. And after spending some time in an intermediate care unit, she has now been transferred to an intensive care ward and placed in an induced coma. So there is no further updates that we've got except to say that, she's not great at the moment. Let's hope the induced coma does what it's supposed to do and she gets total rest and she will be back on her feet before we know it, hopefully. She is 74, and I suppose that at that age, which I'm rapidly approaching, you do start to be a little concerned about such things. But we certainly do wish her the best. All right, let's continue our Feel Good Friday. Kiss is, well, I don't know if they could do it now. I know that I certainly couldn't. But Kiss is going to rock and roll all night next at Mix 106.3.
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4: In Simonston, a crash on Canberra Avenue near Geelong Street causing delays both ways. Peak hour traffic now in Canberra for the Majura Parkway in Majura, north approaching the Federal Highway. It's a heavy run in Russell for Parkes Way westbound from Morsehead Drive through to Anzac Parade. And heavy in Phillip, that's for Hindmarsh Drive both ways at Callum Street, a heavier run for westbounders trucking towards the Tuggeranong Parkway. The RGA three-day sale is on now. 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

0: That is the end of our No Repeat Workday, Mix 106.3. Whew, dodged a bullet and a stiletto. It'll be back on Monday. Other side of the news, it's time for Last One Standing with a $50 Uber Eats voucher up for grabs. Now, the questions. Friends fans will know this like the back of their hand. It involves Ross's wives. Question two is, where would you find a notable tourist attraction? I've got to pick the year triple play. Brumby's question, which I've already given you the answer to about half an hour ago. And name the song from the lyrics. Those are the questions. I will need you to call and be a contestant rather than spending your time yelling at the radio because you know the answer and my caller doesn't. Other side of the news at Mix 106.3.
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21: The bumper to bumper run due to peak hour traffic in Majura. That's on the Majura Parkway north approaching the Federal Highway. It's crawling over the Commonwealth Avenue Bridge northbound at the roadwork zones. Those delays back to Coronation Drive. A bit of congestion in Aranda for William Hovell Drive westbound approaching Bindubi Street. Also busy through Cook for Coulter Drive northbound approaching the Springvale Drive roundabout. 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
23: Yuma and good evening, I'm Hayden Vissera. The Canberra Brave have confirmed that tomorrow's home opener against the Sydney Ice Dogs has been postponed. It's due to damage sustained to the ice surface during the final rink construction earlier today and couldn't be restored to a condition suitable for a league competition. The AIHL have advised they're working with both teams to finalise a rescheduled date as soon as possible. The ACT Independent Senator says Julie Bishop's resignation as ANU Chancellor is an important step forward after the governance and leadership failures at the university. She's called it quits nearly 8 months before her term was due to end. David Pocock says we need a fresh start.
24: It's been the brave voices of many at the ANU who publicly and privately have come forward with their concerns to actually ensure that we are now in a place where we will have a change of Chancellor, and I think the next step is to actually ensure that the Council is fit for purpose going forward.
23: UC's Vice Chancellor Bill Shorten has updated staff and students around the cybersecurity incident that's affected their access to Canvas. The university's closed down their web-based learning management system, meaning online classes, assessments and submissions will be unavailable until early next week.
25: The University of Canberra is taking all appropriate precautions to protect its IT infrastructure. It's working closely with the National Response Team, including the National Office of Cyber Safety, as part of a coordinated Australian response to this global crime.
23: Several other Canberra schools have also been affected. And there's fresh warnings inflation could stay higher for longer. The cash rate could hit 5% by July and climb to 7% by Christmas. That's if tensions with Iran send global oil prices soaring past $200 a barrel. Now, Canberra's Fuel Watch, fuel hike got you. VW Electric ID4, now $59,990, drive away at Lenox Volkswagen Phillip. A litre of unleaded will set you back about $1.84, while diesel is sitting at $2.64 a litre.
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23: Brumby star Alan Alalatoa says he's thrilled to be back from injury for tomorrow's home clash against the Western Force.
26: Really grateful to be back. Was working hard over the last couple of weeks to make sure that I'm in good stead to go, and couldn't be more keen to play tomorrow night at home.
23: And Raiders star Hudson Young says they're pumped to go up against the ladder leaders in Sunday's home clash against the Panthers.
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0: You ready?
2: I think I'm ready. Let's just turn that down and then I will be ready. I will be ready for Louie. Hey, Louie.
3: Hey, Larry. How you going?
2: I'm doing all right. Okay. Yeah, you got any brain cells left after the week?
3: No.
2: I know how you feel. I didn't have any going into the week either. All right, let's go. Question number one. During the TV show Friends, Ross was married to Rachel and two other women. Name one of them.
3: We'll go with Carol
2: Woolley. Carol is correct. All right, question number two. In which city would you find the Trevi Fountain?
3: That would be in Rome.
2: It would indeed. Brings us to question number three. Louie, I'm going to play you a little snippet of three different songs that were all on the Australian chart in the same year. That's the question. What year was it? To give you a clue, it is the first half of the 90s. Which year?
4: Why

0: righty, Louie, hit me with it. What year were those three on the charts?
1: 93.
0: Hey, you're on fire tonight. Question number four. Who are the ACT Brumbies playing tomorrow night at GIO Stadium?
1: Oh, they're playing someone.
0: Yeah. Yes, who would that someone be?
1: Western Force.
0: Western Force is right. We're looking at a clean sweep here. All righty, I'm going to turn the music off so it's not a distraction. I'm going to give you some lyrics from a song out of 1986. You need to tell me the name of the song. And it is a song that we play here on Mix. You got to not talk dirty, baby, if you want to impress me. You can't be too flirty, mama. Remember, these are just lyrics, Louie. This isn't from me to you. You can't be too flirty, mama. I know how to undress me. I want to be your fantasy. Maybe you could be mine. What song is that? You got to not talk dirty, baby, if you want to impress me. You can't be too flirty.
1: You don't impress me much. You don't impress me much by Shania Twain. No!
0: It is not. Hey, Louie, you did so well. You set up the seagull. Hey, have a wonderful weekend. That brings us to Kim. Hello, Kim.
2: Hello.
0: Hello. I'm going to read those lyrics to you. And again, they're just lyrics. This isn't from me to you, Kim.
2: Okay.
0: Because, you know, I haven't bought you a drink or you haven't bought me a drink.
2: That's it. Not yet. Not.
0: You got to not talk dirty, baby, if you want to impress me. You can't be too flirty, mama. I know how to undress me. I want to be your fantasy. Maybe you could be mine.
2: I was going to say the same. I was going to say Shania Twain.
0: No, it's a male artist.
2: Oh. No. Nothing.
0: Oh, I'm sorry, Kim. Hey, have a wonderful weekend. Are you a mum?
2: I am indeed.
0: Well, have a marvellous Mother's Day on Sunday, okay?
2: I plan to. Thank you so much.
0: Beautiful. All right, next up is Jake. Hello, Jake.
3: Hello, mate. How you doing?
0: I'm doing all right. Okay. Do you want me to read the lyrics to you again?
3: Yes, please, mate.
0: You got to not... Let me start that again. Good thing I don't talk for a living, isn't it? You've got to not talk dirty, baby, if you want to impress me. You can't be too flirty, mama. I know how to undress me. I want to be your fantasy. Maybe you could be mine. Male artist from 1986. All I need is the song title. It is a one-word title.
3: I don't know.
0: Oh, no. All righty. Well, have yourself a wonderful weekend, Jake. That brings us to Alex, our final hope. Alex, you could be the seagull. All righty. You got to not talk dirty, baby, if you want to impress me. You can't be too flirty, mama. I know how to undress me. I want to be your fantasy. Maybe you could be mine. Lyrics from which song?
4: It's Kiss by Prince.
5: Winner.
0: There we go. It's a good thing you answered that because all the other lines are going with people wanting to be that. Hey, for your trouble, Alex, you have a $50 Uber Eats voucher. Are you a mum as well?
4: I am not.
0: You not? You get to spend it all on yourself. Yay! Yeah. We love that. Hey, have a wonderful weekend, Alex. Just hang on there for me. And last one standing, we'll be back on Monday at the same time at Mix 106.3. Mix 106.3.

0: Oh, I love Feel Good Fridays. That is such a great song. Well, I think it's a great song. So emotional. From Whitney Houston, a Mix 106.3. Just great music for the drive home. 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A bright, breezy, and I have to say, brisk day today. It didn't sound like we got down very low overnight. In fact, we hit our low point at about just before midnight last night, which was 3.8. I will say that I got up, I took the dogs out at about 8 o'clock this morning. It was 6 degrees, but it felt like minus 0.6. So, yes, it's been a chilly day. Across the weekend, some chilly starts, down to 1 degree tonight, so there could be a bit of frost around tomorrow morning, but mostly sunny tomorrow with a top of 18. Morning frost to start Sunday and then a sunny day again with 21 the expected top at this stage. And Monday, pretty much the same deal, fine partly cloudy and a top of 20. So nice weather tomorrow, but if you are heading to the Brumbies game tomorrow evening or the Raiders game on late Sunday afternoon, don't forget to take something warm with you because there might be a bit of that breeze. And once the sun starts to set, it will get chilly. Now, while we're talking sport, just a reminder that if you had tickets to the Canberra Brave game at the AIS Arena tomorrow afternoon, that game has had to be cancelled because the rink just hasn't come up to scratch and it's for player safety that they have postponed the match. They'll let you know when the rescheduled date is. They're working with the Sydney team to organise a date. All right, let's continue our journey home and into the weekend with The Flowers, who became Ice House, next at Mix 106.3.
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3: In Phillip, an accident on Athlon Drive at Hindmars Drive causing delays both ways. Another accident in Simonston on Canberra Avenue near Geelong Street has you run slow in both directions. Some peak hour traffic in Majura on the Majura Parkway north approach of the Federal Highway still. Also heavy over the Commonwealth Avenue Bridge northbound at those roadwork zones with traffic back to State Circle. And a busy run in Russell for Parksway westbound towards Anzac Parade. The IGA 3-day sale is on now. 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

0: Just great music for the drive home at Mix 106.3. G'day, it's Larry here. I have to say, it's been a little bit of a friends kind of day here on Mix 106.3. My 3 at 3 today was three songs that had been used as TV themes that made the charts. And obviously, I'll be there for you. This was one of them. I also had a friend's question in Last One Standing, and now we're going to continue the theme by heading over to a suburb just outside of Austin, Texas. So it's not unusual here in Canberra for a suburb to have a theme behind the street names. I mean, for instance, Duffy is named, or street names are after dams. And in this suburb just outside of Austin, Texas, their street names have been named after memorable moments and characters from the TV show Friends. Now, the article that I read at news.com.au said, in this suburban enclave, you can literally pivot your way through the streets. Now, apparently that is a reference to Friends that I don't get. I liked Friends and I watched a lot of it, but I obviously missed that one. So there are other names, including Janice Road. And dear God, I hope the residents of that road do not laugh like Janice did in Friends. There's a Gunter Avenue. He was the guy from Central Perk. And one of the pivotal things one of the crucial moments in the series was when Ross and Rachel were on a break. And now you can meet at the intersection of Honor Street and Break Avenue, which I think is very clever. Obviously, other people have pitched in with their suggestions. Somebody said, where is Chenandlabong Road? Another said, they need an intersection for Central and Perk. Here's another reference that I didn't get. No Unagi Lane? That's crazy. You'd never see it coming. I must have missed that reference as well. And it's described as perhaps the most chaotic suggestion of the lot, a missed opportunity for Regina Falange Place, which I believe was a pseudonym that Phoebe used. I would be casting a vote for Smelly Cat Street, but not wanting actual smelly cats on the street. Make it a cat containment area, please. All right, let's continue our journey home. A song that always reminds me of my dad when we were watching the video for it on the TV, and he had this stern look on his face and he said, that woman desperately needs to wear a bra. Find out what that is next at Mix 106.3.
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4: In Phillip, an accident on Athlone Drive at Hyde Bars Drive now clearing. A collision in Simonston on Canberra Avenue still causing delays both ways near Geelong Street. A heavy run in Barton over the Kings Avenue Bridge for eastbounders. Now that's due to ongoing works over the Commonwealth Avenue Bridge causing some northbound delays. Congestion in Curtin for Cotter Road westbound towards Holder at Streeton Drive. Traffic back to Lady Denman Drive. 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

0: Oh, yeah. What a way to finish my time with you on a feel-good Friday at Mix 106.3 with Baby Animals. Alrighty, I am going to leave you with just a little bit of breaking news which is coming through. A beer has been thrown at President Trump during a press conference. The president was unharmed as it was a draft and he was able to dodge it. Hey, have yourselves a wonderful weekend, whatever you're up to. Mums, I hope you get spoilt rotten on Mother's Day, which is on Sunday, in case anyone had forgotten. And I'll catch you back on Monday at Mix 106.3.
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5: Yuma and good evening, I'm Hayden Vassera. The National Tertiary Education Union says staff are relieved now Julie Bishop has resigned as ANU Chancellor. It comes after a number of scandals at the university, particularly around leadership and job cuts. Union rep Dr. Lachlan Clossie says the resignation is long overdue.
6: We've had a shorter term problem in terms of the immediate instability, but a longer term problem in terms of the structure of ANU's governance. So now that the fire has been put out, we'll wait and see if the forthcoming TEXA report will tell us how it started.
5: An ANU spokesperson says the pro-chancellor will act as chancellor until a permanent appointment is made, while insisting the council is committed to restoring the uni's reputation. The University of Canberra has closed down their online classes, assessments and submissions in response to a cybersecurity incident affecting their access to Canvas. Vice-Chancellor Bill Shorten says they're working with the National Response Team on the matter, reassuring that no student will be disadvantaged.
7: Online classes will be cancelled until early next week. Assessments will not be available and cannot be submitted during this period. Extensions will be put in place to ensure that no student has any cause for concern.
5: Several other Canberra schools have also been affected. Four Aussies are still on board the Hunter virus cruise ship and are set to get off on the Canary Islands this weekend with DFAT ready to help. Three people have died, three are confirmed to have the virus, and there are another five suspected cases. And a statue of a true Canberra icon will be unveiled in the city next month. For over 30 years, Stasia Dabrowski spent her Fridays serving homemade soup to hundreds of people in need. Today would have been her 100th birthday.
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5: Checking sports, the Canberra Brave have confirmed that tomorrow's home opener against the Sydney Ice Dogs has been postponed. It's due to damage sustained to the ice surface during final rink construction earlier today and couldn't be restored to a condition suitable for elite competition. The AIHL have advised they're working with both teams to finalise a rescheduled date as soon as possible. And in the NRL, Raiders star Hudson Young says he's learned a thing or two from his two-week suspension as he prepares to return for Sunday's home clash against the Panthers.
8: I obviously had to take accountability for the tackle I did and go and work on tackling people below the shoulders and make sure I get it right.
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0: Hello, it's Kristen and Nige.
1: At night. You want to speak to me about Springsteen? Bruce Springsteen?
0: Well, yeah.
1: Okay.
0: I first want to talk to you about the phenomenon that was Brat Summer.
1: Yes, this was the Charlie XCX, I remember now.
0: Yeah, it was a Charlie XCX album that she put out maybe 2 years ago.
1: Yeah.
0: In the summertime in the States,
1: right.
0: Which is the wintertime for us. But it was a movement.
1: And
0: it was
1: album,
0: not a moment.
1: The album was called Brat.
0: It was called Brat.
1: But it became more than an album. It became a way of life,
0: it
1: a lifestyle,
0: did.
1: Didn't it?
0: Like, it was just like,
1: How did one embody the Brat?
0: You just didn't care.
1: Really?
0: You were just moving through your life, moving through the summertime, like, I don't give any F's.
1: Right.
0: You know?
1: Yeah.
0: In a kind way.
1: But without being mean to people.
0: Just being a bit of a brat.
1: Like,
0: got involved.
1: We're halfway through a meeting at work.
0: Yeah.
1: Right, up in the boardroom. You know, we had one yesterday.
0: Yeah.
1: Just get up and walk out. And when they go, where are you going? You go, I'm going to the beach.
0: Absolutely.
1: Why? Because it's better than being here.
0: Yep.
1: Brat.
0: Get me on a dance floor.
1: I like it.
0: With a Vodi soda in hand.
1: Cool.
0: That's Brat.
1: So now
0: that's
1: Bruce
0: Brat
1: Springsteen
0: Summer.
1: Is releasing a new album called Brat, is he?
0: No. Oh, my God. Could you imagine if Bruce Springsteen did a cover album of Brat?
1: Yes, I could.
0: I would love to see it. No, I came across a comedian named Chris Barnes who has come up with an alternative to Brat Summer, which is probably more fitting for this time.
1: Okay.
0: Let's have a listen.
1: Oh, whoops.
0: Let's have a listen.
1: I'm sorry, I played through. That was actual Springsteen.
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0: What do you think, guys? Is it Springsteen recession summer?
1: Hayley, that is objectively the funniest thing I've heard in 5 years.
0: I think he's going to put up a part two. Maybe we can talk about it on Monday. But
1: we're not talking about our emotions. We're bottling them up.
0: We're going to the gym in full denim.
1: They're like cut-off sleeves. So you can see the gun show. Oh, my. What's this comedian's name again?
0: His name is, was it Chris Barnes? I've just closed my phone. Barnes.
1: We'll call him Barnesy.
0: Yeah.
1: Oh, God. Thank you so much, Hayley. I genuinely appreciate it.
0: That's the moment. That's the movement.
1: Springsteen recession.
0: Get your denim on. Pop your collar up.
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0: Hello, it's Kristen and Nige at night.
1: Look, at this point, I want to tell you, because it's Feel Good Friday, I feel like this fits right in there, about something that's happening in Tasmania.
0: I've never been. I'd love to go.
1: Check it out.
0: Yeah.
1: It's... I'm gonna risk offending some people here, but it's probably my favourite Australian state.
0: Oh.
1: And this one
0: included.
1: Okay,
0: well, don't listen to him, guys.
1: I'm just saying. If you know, you know. If you've been there, you'll understand what I'm talking about. It's a beautiful place.
0: Okay.
1: It really is. And one of the most beautiful things about Tasmania, certainly when I went there.
0: It's the spirit.
1: In year 12. It is. No, it's not. it's the bloody chocolate is what it is.
0: Oh.
1: The Cadbury factory.
0: Right.
1: Just outside of Hobart.
0: It's not really when I hear about people talking about Tasmania. That's not really something that they bring up.
1: I don't understand why.
0: Well, you can kind of get chocolate anywhere.
1: But
0: it's a factory.
1: Those are the words of someone who's never been to the Cadbury factory.
0: Oh, mate, I've been to the Junee chocolate and licorice factory many a time.
1: Have you?
0: It's gorgeous.
1: Isn't that cute?
0: It's lovely. It's probably not to this scale.
1: Yeah.
0: But it's nearby, so please do go and visit.
1: That's like me saying, "Hey, I just bought a monster truck," and you're going, "Well, I had a Volkswagen Beetle once." And again, no disrespect to our friends in Junee; it's a great factory, but the Cadbury factory in Tasmania takes it to a whole new level.
0: Yeah.
1: And when I was there in year 12,
0: let me tell you about Willy Wonka's chocolate factory.
1: You know, it's kind of like that. It really is, but without all the death and mayhem.
0: Yeah.
1: Back in the day, you could buy like a box of factory seconds, you know, the chocolates from the favourites collection that didn't quite make the cut.
0: And you
1: maybe
0: know,
1: they were a bit wonky shaped or something.
0: Those are the ones, if I'm at the supermarket and there's like, you know, the odd bunch, fruit and vegetables,
1: you
0: or like an ugly can, I'll take it home because I'm sorry for it.
1: Yeah, yeah. You think no one else would love it?
0: I would be terrible buying the factory seconds chocolates.
1: Oh, you'd be unstoppable. Because you get a whole box of them, like a massive box, like the size of like four shoe boxes.
0: Whoa.
1: For like $20.
0: Okay.
1: It was a license to eat chocolate. It was amazing. But now the plans have just been approved for a $150 million project.
0: Holy moly.
1: That involves revitalizing the historic factory building that's been closed since 2015 and a whole new building expansion, a chocolate lab, a chocolate lounge, an emporium tasting facility.
0: Sorry.
1: It's not a chocolate. It's not made of chocolate.
0: No.
1: For hygiene purposes.
0: I have to clarify.
1: Mm.
0: When you say chocolate lab, do you mean a chocolate laboratory? Or do you mean the chocolate Labrador?
1: No, I mean a chocolate laboratory.
0: I'm hoping for both.
1: Yeah. Well, you know what? If you had a chocolate lab, you could take it to the chocolate lab.
0: Yeah, that's also not hygienic as like a chocolate lounge.
1: Exactly. You can't have a chocolate lounge.
0: Okay.
1: But it's a lounge.
0: Sorry, I had to clarify.
1: Designed around chocolate.
0: Yeah.
1: The artist's impressions of the way it's going to look are absolutely incredible. It's, to use the parlance of our friends at the Met Gala, it's giving Willy Wonka.
0: Oh, okay.
1: These massive, like, copper pipes going up to the ceiling.
0: Incredible.
1: Huge open areas, tastings of chocolate. So if you're a chocolate fan, specifically a Cadbury chocolate fan, this is not a paid ad. I just saw this article and I had to tell you about it. Book yourself a flight to Hobart.
0: Well, when it's done.
1: When it's done. Just keep an eye.
0: There might be a chocolate lab there.
1: There could be.
0: Can I recommend?
1: What?
0: The chocolate river that goes through Willy Wonka's factory.
1: That was a
0: terrible
1: chocolate idea.
0: Oh, what?
1: Was
0: it like milk?
1: Yeah, but see, that we were expected to believe it was chocolate, right?
0: Yeah.
1: And even as a kid, I'd seen melted chocolate.
0: It's more sludgy.
1: It's more viscous.
0: Yeah.
1: That was water. It was brown water.
0: Yeah.
1: It's just
0: like a terrible idea.
1: Like water out of a lake from Mount Isa. That's what it looked like.
0: Hello to those joining us
1: too.
0: From Mount Isa.
1: Oh, they don't listen.
0: Just another jab.
1: They don't have the internet. Come on.
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5: 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Alex Jesolenko, Josh Bruce, Evney Blackaby, three champion footballers and three of thousands who have proudly worn the East Lake, Manuka and Southern District colours. 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

0: This footy season. Raiders on Mix and Toyota forklifts are giving you the chance to score $150 worth of Green Machine merch. Every single Raiders NRL game. Just head to mix106.com.au and give us your Fork Yeah moment of the week.
1: Fork Yeah!
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0: The Fork Yeah moment of the week. 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